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0: Exa FM 94.1.
2: You said you hated the ocean, but you're surfing now.

is what, but they don't know what is what. They just know what is what, but they don't know what is what. They just know what is what, but they don't know what is what. They just strut. What the fuck?